0: like to take a moment to introduce what I feel is probably one of the finest group of musicians and singers ever assembled. And I'm going to turn that show over to Mr. Freddie Stone, who, as you probably know, is Sly's brother. Freddie, how you doing?
1: All right.

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Oh, how precious an audience. Here's a song I'd like to dedicate to each and every one of you. No matter what the situations may be in life, no matter how negative it may seem, it's up to you to make it positive. Always remember that the glass is half full.

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And you get that feeling all over again, and you get that chill up your spine because the DJ's playing your favorite songs back to back, and you're not in yet, but soon you know you're gonna be. 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

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The lifestyle is basically

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You know, you hear a lot of people complaining about what they don't have. Wow, you actually got people out here that's been laid off, having some real hard times. They losing their houses. They trying to figure out where they gonna sleep, where they gonna get their next meal. I mean, you name it, it's going on. When you get to looking at people that really have stuff versus the ones that's really struggling and trying to hold on to what they have. And I'm just reflecting on growing up. Seemed like the less that we had, we was at our best. This is real what I'm talking about, and this is a wake-up call. We shared more when we had less.

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